0: 101. I'm Jeff Tyson. There's Journey and Faith Lee rolling into Sunday night. So all this talk about daylight saving time. What do you think about this? Should we fall back in the fall and spring forward in the spring? I don't know. I'm kind of good where we are right now. Let's not do anything anymore. But we got to do it nationwide. We can't do it state by state. Boy, that'd mess everything up. Everybody on their own time zone? What are you kidding me? But yeah, I like longer days with sunshine as opposed to waking up with some darkness. I don't mind that. But dark at 4 o'clock in the morning or in the afternoon during the winter? No.
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B101. I'm Jeff Tyson. Thank you, Stephanie, for making this part of your night tonight. Working a little overtime tonight. I'm right here with you. Here's CCR. Have you ever seen the rain?

the 80s and more, B101. I'm Jeff Tyson. Always going to be the songs here you know and can sing along to. Yeah, it's so much better that way. We just don't play unfamiliar music. It's the one I love. Here's R.E.M.

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Tomorrow morning, David and Meredith are here to help you start your day. 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

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The $1,000 Great Gas Giveaway continues with your next chance to win tomorrow morning at 9. Southern New England's B101.

B101. I'm Jeff Tyson. So glad you're making us part of the night tonight, Brittany. Appreciate you checking in. Got some Guns N' Roses coming your way next, right after Men at Work.

101. I'm Jeff Tyson. I got to tell you, the wildfires coming out of Canada and parts of northern Minnesota really affecting a big part of our country here. A lot of air quality alerts going on as well. Wow, it was a strong one here in Chicago.

0: B101. I'm Jeff Tyson. It's Quiet Riot. Come on, feel the noise. We're going to have a lot of fun noise going on for you with our iHeartRadio Music Festival. It's coming up September 18th and 19th. We will see you in Las Vegas, T-Mobile Arena, a couple of big nights, one monster stage, and the lineup, just incredible. How the Goo Goo Dolls and Benson Boone, Cardi B is going to be there, Kenny Chesney, Snoop Dogg, Weezer, all different genres of music. And boy, the collaborations that take place. Let's get the road trip planned. But first, get your tickets before they're gone. 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

B101. I'm Jeff Tyson, always playing songs here to keep you feeling good. No doubt about that. Fleetwood Mac's coming up for us. Also on the way, we'll get to Prince. Here's Huey Lewis and the News.

0: 101. I'm Jeff Tyson. There's Fleetwood Mac and Go Your Own Way. Well, kind of sad that the FIFA World Cup games are over. It was so much fun. What I really liked about it, most of all, the games were fun, but the camaraderie with so many different people around the world coming to the United States and really appreciating what we have going on in this country. It united not only us in this country, but also so many people around the globe. You know, we get such bad press sometimes in other countries. They come here and they're like, what? People tip here. You can go to Bucky's. What? I mean, just the videos and all the fun worldwide. It was really awesome for the U.S.
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Hey, it's Jeff Tyson. Tomorrow, David and Meredith bring you the good news, an uplifting story that puts a little light back into your morning. 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
1: World Cup is over. And that's Aerosmith Ragdoll. Spain wins 1 over Argentina's 0. Yeah, it took a long time to get that 1, too. Survivor.

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1: It's Guns N' Roses. Welcome to the jungle. I'm Mark Coppola. You know, we're kicking off a work week together, right? It's Monday. But here's the thing. Normally, during the week, they call this shift the third shift. You know, 9 to 5 is first, and 5 to midnight is second shift. And then the overnight, it's better than calling it the graveyard shift. They used to call it that back in the day, but it's the third shift. But Monday, how can it be the third shift? After midnight, we are the first ones in on Monday. So we're first shifters. 9 to 5 is the second shift, and then 5 to midnight is the third shift. Then we just kind of carry that through the overnight Tuesday, and we become the third shift for the rest of the week. But on Mondays, we have the honor of being first ones to start the work week.
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Nepo babies? 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Wilson Phillips, the offspring of the Beach Boys and the Mamas and the Papas? 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

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That's Wham! 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
1: Tracy Chapman, Fast Car, came out in the 80s, but people like Luke Combs grew up on the song and always loved it, wanted to do a version of it for country, and they won a Country Music Award. He and Tracy performed it as a duet on the Country Music Awards on TV. I thought it was great. The song stands the test of time.
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1: Rick Springfield, like 3 after 3 in the morning. That's Jesse's girl. What I want to learn from him, besides singing, songwriting, and just being a decent actor, which he is, but his health, he looks great. I took a picture next to him. Man, he's in his mid-70s, and he's the portrait of health. What's his diet? That's what I want to know. You too, with or without you.

B101. Fleetwood Mac and the Chain with the Cope. And Aha! It's the pronunciation of that band's name. Aha! Take on Me from the 80s.

0: B101. Gloria Gaynor, I Will Survive. I call it the ultimate girl power song. There's never a night that I don't have a request for that at least once. You know, if you stream us, you can hit the red talkback mic and tell me what you want to hear. Somebody asked me the question, Matt asked me the question about what's the latest film in the John Wick universe? Well, there's one with Donnie Yen in it, and he played the blind assassin Kane in John Wick Chapter 4. And he posted that filming on the upcoming movie about his character is finished. He goes, that's a wrap. He captured a pic of him holding a clapboard with the film's title, Kane, on it. The film follows the events of the fourth John Wick film and stars Yen along with Rina Sawayama as Akira and Dacre Montgomery from Stranger Things and Bill Nighy appearing in undisclosed roles. Film is expected to premiere sometime in 2027. So I guess that would mean that with that coming out, and they already did the ballerina one, that we probably won't see a John Wick 5 until 28 or 29. Right? Right.
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1: A little after 4 o'clock, the World Cup is over. It's another brick in the wall by Pink Floyd. Another World Cup in the books. Spain 1, Argentina 0. It took a long time for Spain to get that 1, too. 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
1: George Harrison and Got My Mind Set on You. Next year, Sam Mendes has four Beatles movies coming out, one from each Beatles point of view. I'm curious to see how the one's going to be with George Harrison's point of view, but it's one from each Beatle. I think that's, you know, just when there wasn't anything else to do with the Beatles. We had the anthology, we had the extended version of Let It Be, we had the rehearsal and songwriting process. Now you got four movies next year from Sam Mendes from each Beatles point of view. How cool is that?
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0: Here's a suggestion. Make us part of your morning routine. You know, like flossing.
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0: So yesterday, I had to do what I love to call Shawshanking my garbage. Let me explain. If you didn't hear this earlier, you know, since I don't know about where you're living, but we made the switch to one garbage can. Now, yes, it's a big garbage can that only picks up once a week. And when you have big items, yes, you can call to get them picked up, but you only have a limited amount of those. Like, you know, if you have a couch or something. Yesterday had a big chunk of rolled up carpet, and there was no way. This thing was, well, it was 8 feet by 10 feet, and you roll that up, you barely got it out of the house. It was monstrous. So did something I wouldn't recommend after I did it, but it was, I Shawshanked it. You know, in Shawshank Redemption, when he's digging the tunnel, Dufresne, he is taking little bits and pieces out in his pocket, one by one, just over time, just getting rid of it slowly. Well, that's what I've been doing to bigger pieces of garbage with a chainsaw. So I took a chainsaw to the carpet, and man, did it make a mess. Just fuzz and fluff everywhere. But I'll be darned if I didn't cut that thing into four sections and fit it all in the garbage can. Well, I also had assistance from my neighbor's garbage can. She had a little extra room. So there you go. Shawshanking garbage. Now, yeah, if you have a handsaw, much safer, but a lot harder to do. I wouldn't recommend it, but it happened yesterday. And today being garbage day in my neighborhood, I am one happy camper. Although now our driveway looks like a big thing of shag carpet. So there you go. Shawshanking your garbage.
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7: He's dribbling the ball with everything on the line. 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He's facing price hikes and cuts past him. Carrier Contracts tries to block him. Oh, he leaves him in the dust. 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

0: first call I thought was fascinating, and we're going to share it with you now. Never had a chance to air it.
1: Hi, I'm just calling about, you guys last week were talking about talking to your dogs and stuff at home.
0: Yeah.
1: Well, I just wanted to say my dogs listen to David and Meredith. They are two foster dogs, and they're both blind, and they're named Thelma and Louise, but aww, they like to listen to David and Meredith. They recognize your voices.
2: Maybe we can say something to them.
0: Thelma, Louise.
2: Hey, Thelma and Louise.
1: Yeah, so if anybody ever wants to do a shout-out for Thelma and Louise.
2: Well, thank you, Wendy. That's so sweet.
1: All right, thank you. Have a nice day.
0: Bye-bye. Who's a good girl? Who's a good Thelma?
2: Aw, come here, Louise. I got something for ya.
0: Treat time. Oop, nope. Now I really messed up.
3: David.

0: 101, the 80s and more. What we're watching. We do this from time to time because there's so many options out there. Streaming, you can't keep track. Mrs. Jones actually has a notebook where she's trying to remember. We started this and it's on this streaming service. Was that Apple? No, it was Paramount Plus.
1: I started a note in my phone recently because I'm like, I ask people for recommendations and then I promptly completely forget them.
0: Yes.
1: But I have an update to what I'm watching. First of all, Love Island on Peacock.
0: Uh-oh.
1: Peacock.
0: Peacock. Oh, I don't have a peacock.
1: I know. We just usually scream like a bird.
0: I have everyone but Peacock.
1: I don't really have... That's cool. That's cool. Love Island has come to a close. And I'm not going to spoil it for you, but my vote did win the $100,000.
0: So you think there's people that would be a major spoiler? Because I'm really unfamiliar with Butt Island.
1: I know,
0: mean Love Island.
1: Butt Island and Makeout Island. It is over. But also on Peacock, one of the best series I have watched in a long time.
0: Ooh.
1: From author Ellen Hildebrand that I met.
0: Look at you.
1: The five-star weekend with Jennifer Garner.
0: That's my wife just read that book.
1: Okay. I don't know how she feels about watching things after she's read the book.
0: She's planning on it. She already saw the trailer for it. She says the people do not match the book.
1: What her mind was for it?
0: Yeah.
1: Okay. Well, you should watch this one with her because it's a really, really good storyline. It totally resonated with me, especially at my age with all my different best friends from different times in my life. You have your longest best friend. You might have your college roommates, your softball friends like that. So I resonated with this. And because I'm laid up with a bum knee, I watched the whole thing. It was phenomenal.
0: It's a series, not a movie, right?
1: It's limited a series. And listen, it's called The Five-Star Weekend, and I give it 5 stars.
0: Ooh.
1: For sure.
0: All right. I have a quick recommendation if you like the scary stuff. This one creeped me out. I watched it alone with the volume up in the dark. Don't do that, guys. It's called Undertone.
1: Oh.
0: And it has to do with a podcast, and it's all filmed in one house, and it's creepy. My second what we're watching is a question. Does anybody out there recommend or discourage Cape Fear?
1: Okay, that's on my list, but I haven't started it either.
0: It's first one, Robert Mitchum. Second one, Robert De Niro. These
1: terrifying.
0: Are the bad guys. And then the latest is Javier Bardem.
1: Mm-hmm.
0: He's the bad guy in this. Amy Adams. I haven't seen it yet. I want to know, is it worth it? Cape Fear. Love to hear from you guys this morning. That is what we're watching. What about you?
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6: Doing fine as you travel incident-free on 95 North from the airport connector in Warwick to 195. No delays on 95 South at Elmwood Ave. You've got a good ride on 295 South at Route 37 in Cranston. 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

0: DM in the AM. It's David and Meredith in the morning. We're glad you made it through your weekend, and we are back to it bright and early with the best music ever made. And you know what? I'm a little late to the game, and I see you have already put on your iPad somewhat of an itinerary. I'm so impressed. At least one of us has our act together.
1: That's correct, David. I like to get my life together on Monday mornings after the debauchery of the weekend, including World Cup. I'll have to get into that.
0: Oh, the World Cup. Hurry up headlines today. We'll have a recap and some highlights and some lowlights. Wow.
1: And I think we deserve a double shot of good news today as well.
0: Two for Tuesday. Wait a minute.
1: It's Monday.
0: There's some people new to the show. Mm-hmm. They should know we are an open book.
1: That's right.
0: You recently had a medical procedure, but it's so important to spread the word on early detection. I won't go into detail. I'll let you go into detail.
1: I'm sorry. You said the word spread, and I was like, what? I'm
0: okay,
1: sorry. Hey, stop
0: right.
1: It.
0: That'll give you an idea of what's coming up this morning. We hope that you stay with us.
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4: Back to work and back to checking the roadways across the ocean state. It is a Monday morning. Bit of a chill in the air. You might want to grab a light jacket before heading out into your vehicles, head out onto the highways. Good news to report, though, as construction crews from the overnight, they have picked up. One accident seen out there this morning. It has just cleared 195 westbound on the Washington Bridge. Elsewhere, volume on the roadways, very light. I'm Andy Carbone. You see traffic trouble? Call the traffic tip line at 866-999-7200.
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0: The 80s All right, and David. More. Colonoscopy prep.
1: So everybody warned me that the prep is the hard part. The colonoscopy is a breeze, which is true. But let me add one layer of drama to it because I am who I am.
2: Okay.
1: My knee has been jacked up. In fact, so jacked that I finally got an MRI, which I get my results today to find out if anything has to happen, right?
2: MRI for your, yeah, your
1: knee,
2: leg.
1: For
2: okay.
1: my knee. So during prep, you have seconds to get where you need to go. And I am hobbling around like a ding dong because of my knee.
2: Oh, no.
1: Let me just tell you what a bad time it is to not be able to run.
2: Yeah.
1: Okay. Imagine you literally get that sensation and you have to get there.
2: Oh, there's a split second. Yeah. Some people didn't the advice say on the talk back line, grab a book.
1: Yeah.
2: Grab your laptop.
1: Stay
2: and you're
1: close.
2: Like, I am not bringing my laptop into the bathroom.
1: That's right. Well, I also have my leg elevated because it hurts when it's lower.
2: Sure.
1: So imagine getting a sensation and going with your bed and then trying to gently jump up on your good leg and like race in there. So that added a whole element of dear Lord, get there.
2: Wow.
1: With my leg. The big bummer summer, you guys, continues, but I will find out about my knee today, but all is good. Zero polyps. Everything's great. And again, we keep talking about this gross situation because it will help save lives. If you are over 45 and have not gotten your colonoscopy yet, please tell them Meredith sent you. Get your appointment, you guys.
2: I think Meredith has a new endorsement.
1: Literally, this, I think, is going to become my new personal mission.
2: Yeah.
1: Because it's really taking the lives of some very special people for no reason.
2: Yeah, you're right. And I'm just, so now we have a new game mm-hmm. where you have to get from point A to point B without any accidents.
1: Yes. Yeah.
2: Oh,
1: hobbling
2: man.
1: Around.
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4: we can dance.
3: 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Just keep those eyes on the road if you're driving.
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7: Traveling on 95 this morning, it's a speed limit trip right through downtown Providence. 195 westbound, still seeing some residual delays after an earlier crash this morning near the Washington Bridge. 195 eastbound.

0: In Oklahoma, some incarcerated men are impacting the community by giving back. At the Joseph Harp Correctional Facilities and other Lexington prisons, inmates are putting their own small salaries towards food donations.
1: Wow.
0: They've already helped to stock three local food pantries. At Lexington, a bunch of the guys pooled their pennies, literally, to raise $6,000, which they donated to a church food pantry. The program leaders, Bruce Perkins and others, said these efforts both highlight the desire of incarcerated men to help families in need during the holidays, and it also speaks highly of these men now thinking beyond themselves.
2: I love it when these stories come out. There's so many crazy stories coming from prisons, mm-hmm. but when you hear about the pet rehab, when they adopt and just train pets, and then something like this where what little money they have in prison, they want to give out and help people outside those walls.
0: And when you give, it truly does start to heal something within. So I think this is an awesome job. Congratulations to all the men involved, especially those at Joseph Harp. And that is your good news, baby.
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6: Traveling on 95 this morning, no backups. Branch Avenue to Thurber's Avenue, 195 clear over the Washington Bridge, 295 moving well. 146 northbound, disabled truck on the ramp from Branch Avenue. If you're traveling on the 610 connector or even Route 4, you're doing okay. With your Southern England traffic, I'm Andy Carboni.
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1: Scammer Alert will tell you about the latest one, and it involves Apple's FaceTime app. It seems every other day we're hearing about scammers and how they're figuring out all these back doors on how to get in and fool people. And right now, a lot of them are obvious, but it's getting closer and closer to almost indistinguishable.
0: For me, I just subscribe to trust no one. And until somebody truly hunts me down, I don't believe I owe anything. Nothing. Absolutely not. I don't trust anything. The new one for me are all these texts. So please tell me, how are they using FaceTime?
1: It's a growing scam, and it uses Apple's FaceTime app to drain accounts. Fraudsters pose as bank reps, tricking victims into handing over account information. Be careful. It starts with a text about supposed activity on a bank or a credit card. Stay away from FaceTime video calls because it gets victims to share their screen while logging on to banking info. Don't do it.
2: If you have a problem, if no one else can help, and if you can find them, maybe you can hire
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1: Yes. Oh, my God. I have enjoyed watching this tournament for over a month. I'm so sad it's over.
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1: you're going to have to take it for about 40 seconds because I have half a fig bar in my mouth.
2: Okay, I love those little fig bars.
1: Aren't they good?
2: They are so good.
1: You can get 4,000 of them in one box at Costco.
2: Wait, what brand do you have there, sir?
1: This is Aurora Arroyo. It's odd. Do you have the same one?
2: No, but we both are eating raspberry fig bars.
1: It's
2: mine's
1: weird.
2: Nature's Bakery. That's so weird, David.
1: Yeah. And Meredith brought extra food today because you're not allowed to eat for pretty much a whole day before a colonoscopy.
2: Well, and I kind of messed up where Sunday, because my mother-in-law was with us and my knees messed up, we didn't cook. We went to a Mexican restaurant. I didn't eat from 3 p.m. Sunday all the way till yesterday.
1: Whoa!
2: Yeah, so I was ready to eat.
1: What's the Chris Farley scene?
3: Lay off me, I'm starving.
1: Yeah,
2: the Gap Girls.
1: The Gap Girls. Yeah, that's
2: so
1: funny.
2: Good.
1: I pictured you doing that.
2: For sure.
1: And I have to find the talkback that you left because it was so funny. You were coming out, and obviously, I'm sure you remember, but you were like so giddy. You were happy. You're like, that was awesome. And your husband at the end of the talkback cracked me up because I'm sure you had said a lot between the time you had it and the time he picked you up. And he's like, whatever.
2: Well,
1: I guess so.
2: I told him before, I'm like, make sure when I come out that I do a talkback. I want to just tell David everything went okay.
1: I'm going to see if this is it.
4: I feel pretty good. That was actually awesome.
2: That's me?
1: You do
2: sound... Is
1: that
2: what I sound like when I've had too much to drink or something?
1: This is Meredith after 3.5 IPAs.
4: I feel pretty good. That was actually awesome.
1: Actually awesome.
2: I sound like a different human.
1: Yeah.
2: I feel that... That's a deep voice.
1: Here, listen to the whole thing. It's only 30 seconds.
5: Please stop that.
4: Hi, David. It's Meredith. I just got out.
1: Wait, that noise was you now.
6: Hi, David.
7: It's Meredith.
4: Hi, David. It's Meredith. I just got out. I feel pretty...

0: pretty good. That was actually awesome. As soon as it hits the IV, you're out, man. But everything looks good.
1: Yeah.
0: No polyps, and I will be back in tomorrow. That was the prep is definitely the worst part, but I feel pretty good. And now it's time to get breakfast, right, George?
2: I guess so.
0: Okay, see you tomorrow.
1: George is like, you're putting me on now? I guess so.
3: Yeah, and before I went in, I was like, hey, guys, just letting you know, I have something wrong with my knee. So if I try to jump up and run out of here, please stop me, please.
1: Big bummer summer continues. For Meredith Michaels. I'm surprised we didn't hear sirens with the police escort taking you to breakfast.
3: Well, that would have been awesome, too.
1: Yeah.
3: Police escort. Everything was awesome yesterday, apparently.
1: Hey, David.
0: Hi, David. It's Meredith.
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7: It remains a quiet ride for this morning on 95 right through downtown Providence. 195, 295 working well. No major problems report. Traveling on 146, the 610 connector, even the airport connector. With your Southern New England traffic, I'm Andy Carboni.
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1: Get ready for game time with David Jones and Meredith Michaels. You're never board games.
0: Okay, we're going to fill in the blank for this one. No Googling, guys. Here we go. This is a true story out of Portland. You have to fill in the blank. Let me do this like they do old school in the 70s for the match game. Here we go. Man finds 50,000 blanks on his property just as he bought it. 50,000 blanks. Fill in that blank. Play for bragging rights.
2: Okay. Let me break this down. He buys property.
0: Mm-hmm.
2: And finds 50,000 certain somethings just in it, on it.
0: I'll explain.
2: Yeah.
0: Coming up.
2: Ooh.
0: I don't want to give too much information. 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
0: The reason I'm being cautious is because there have been multiple times with the blank game when in trying to give a hint, I've actually filled in the blank accidentally.
2: Whoops.
0: So good luck. Let's see if you can figure this one out. 50,000 blanks?
1: You heard the game. 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
5: It's a nice ride forward this morning on 95 from 195 to 295. 195 and 295 remain clear. No delays currently on 146. The Sable truck on 146 northbound. That was on the off-ramp from Branch Avenue. That's been cleared away. Heading out on the 610 connector, you're moving right along. With your Southern England traffic, I'm Andy Carboni.
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1: Fill in the blank, and this is a weird one. Are you ready? Here we go. Man finds 50,000 blanks dumped on his property. The new property that he bought. All right. The word dumped may have given a little something away. Hey.
2: Jay.
1: Jay, did you want to fill in the blank?
2: Yes, I'll give it a stab.
1: What was it?
2: How about gold coins?
1: Ooh, that would be a dream. Unfortunately, this was a nightmare. Okay?
2: Okay, thank you.
1: Thank you. I wonder how many people are going to think that it was like, you know, dollars or coins. Hi, good morning.
3: Hi, good morning.
1: Hey, 50,000 blanks.
3: Tires.
1: Oh, somebody has done their research. Tires.
3: It was in Oregon. Yeah.
4: What is your name?
3: My name is Samantha.
4: Samantha, do you work at Goodyear or anything?
3: No, I don't, actually.
4: How did you know that? That's crazy. Tires?
1: Tires. It's a weird story because this is bizarre. And my heart breaks for this guy.
4: Yeah, because I'm like, how did you not see 50,000 tires?
5: My name is Jessica Fletcher.
0: Too late. We've already solved this case. More chances to earn game time bragging rights every morning at 7:40 with David and Meredith.

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2: Meredith,
1: we may be moving a little bit slow, but if you take a deep breath and an extra shot of coffee, it's time to hurry up. So let's get them in the know.
0: And out the dough.
1: And hit them with the hurry up headlines.
3: Hit them with the hurry up headlines.
1: Got an update here on the cyclospora, and I promise not to use the words explosive diarrhea.
0: Too late.
2: Whoops.
1: Taylor Farms is removing iceberg lettuce linked to the recent outbreak. They're voluntarily removing iceberg lettuce sourced from central Mexico after it was linked to one of the largest stomach illness outbreaks in the U.S. in recent years. Now, the company said federal investigators said it's making up less than 1% of the country's iceberg supply, but it pulled all lettuce from that region indefinitely.
0: And the 39-day-long World Cup tournament has come to a close. And for only the second time in history, Spain won the 2026 FIFA World Cup. La Roja defeated Argentina 1-0 in extra time yesterday, with the match-winning goal coming 106 minutes in. Spain controlled the tempo, outshooting Argentina 20-2, and kept them from getting a single shot on goal until the 117th minute. Spain also set a record, one goal. They only gave up one goal over the course of the entire tournament. Congratulations to Spain.
1: No surprise here. Christopher Nolan's The Odyssey dominated the weekend box office with an estimated $124.5 million in North America and $264 million globally. It's the highest live-action opening of 2026, and it's Christopher Nolan's biggest global launch ever. Rounding out the top five, number two, Moana, number three, Minions and Monsters, followed by Toy Story 5 and Evil Dead Burn.
0: Did you see it?
1: Oh, heck yeah, I did.
0: Did you like it?
1: Oh, I loved it.
0: Well, you aren't alone. Rotten Tomatoes gave that bad boy a 97.
1: Woo!
0: A 97%.
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0: Okay, so
1: halftime at the World Cup. I'm going to say a lot more interesting than the game itself.
0: Yes.
1: And it started off with Madonna. Now, I do have to say, produced ahead of time, her segment, before she comes out, 95% of it was all pre-produced, like a music video.
0: Sure.
1: There's no way that stuff was happening live. It had edits. It had, you know, all these amazing camera angles and skaters. There were roller skaters, which I was thrilled about. However, that was a music video.
0: Yes, it was.
1: And the people in the stadium were hearing it, but they're like, why did I pay all this money? I can't even see Madonna.
0: Yeah, then she comes out of the tunnel where the teams run out, and she, yeah, like a superhero pose yeah. at the end. And I was like, oh, there she is. And then it was like, quick, cut to someone else. Yeah. Like, this is so weird.
1: Then it goes to all these other artists that I think crushed it. Mm-hmm. Shakira, wow. Mm-hmm. Shakira, I think, could host all the halftime shows. Football, and more football. Okay. Any other type of football. Although Justin Bieber mm-hmm. had a weird performance for a halftime show.
0: Yes.
1: His was acoustic. Mm-hmm. It was, you want to hear a little?
0: Yes, please.
1: I got a little.

0: Lean in. I'm going to be a quiet talker to make everyone in the room lean in and listen to me.
1: That's what it was.
0: I have your attention, don't I?
1: He's been doing that a lot lately. Just, I'm going to give you the bare minimum because I did the pop loud thing. Yeah. I thought BTS crushed it.
0: Yes, I did too.
1: Dynamite. Oh. and then the ending with all the kids. And I couldn't believe we had cameos from the Muppets.
0: That's what I was just going to say. So far you've mentioned everybody but the Muppets. Screamed out loud to George and I was like, Miss Piggy, I love her. And then he like looked at me and I was like, she's like my idol. And my husband was like, what is wrong with you? I was like, look at her sparkly soccer ball beret. Like, I was thrilled to see Miss Piggy. He's like, what is wrong with you?
1: Yeah.
0: BTS, Justin Bieber, Coldplay. Nope. Shakira didn't get you. Miss Piggy got the reaction.
1: That's
0: from
1: it.
0: Me.
1: Well, when they started the chant and the boom, boom, boom, yes. boom, boom, boom, I was like, okay, the Muppets are leading the world
0: yes.
1: in a sing-along and a chant. So overall, really good halftime show with all the kids singing and the bright colors. That was very Coldplay at the end. That's our review.
0: Yes, and it was just a low-scoring snooze fest for me overall with the game. But congratulations to Spain.
1: Yeah.
0: Even though they took out my boy Messi, Argentina.
1: Too bad. And there were nothing but tears from him for about 20 minutes.
0: Which is really strange because he's usually super composed.
1: Yeah.
0: And to see that was pretty cool.
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5: 95 southbound remains stop and go Smithfield Avenue to the 610 connector. 95 northbound is tied up Thurber's Avenue to 195. 195 eastbound jammed in from 95 to the Washington Bridge. 195 west Pack State Line to the Washington Bridge. Full length 610 connector, all brake lights heading over to 95. 146 south. That ride the brakes from Admiral Street to 95. With your Southern New England traffic, I'm Andy Carboni.
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0: It's a World Cup hallelujah. I didn't realize he said that.
1: Yeah, well, it's because it was such an odd setting, but what a bold choice to go, you know, this roaring, huge stadium? I'm going to make everybody come right down here where I am. Lean in.

0: okay,
1: I've already been through the comic section of the newspaper. I'm going to turn to good news. What are we looking at?
2: Teens up to no good, or are they up to all good?
1: Since it's good news, baby, I'm going to go with the latter, but we'll all find out next.

0: Okay, I have to preface this story out of Arizona by saying I looked up the weather, and it's 105 there.
1: Ouch.
0: Almost every day this week and climbing.
1: Yeah, but it's not the heat, Meredith. It's the humidity.
0: That's right. Super dry out there. But a 14-year-old Arizona boy is being recognized after helping an elderly woman with dementia who became lost while walking in extreme heat.
1: Oh, boy, that is not good.
0: So scary. So Royal Cothran is his name. And Royal was riding his bike in Gilbert, Arizona, when he noticed that Teresa Morgan appeared confused and overheated. So he stopped, literally put on the brakes, to help check on her. She did not know kind of where she was, what she was up to. So he put her and him in the shade.
1: Yeah.
0: And then stayed with her until she could finally recall her son's phone number.
1: How old is this kid?
0: 14.
1: Oh, man. What a cool dude.
0: Imagine being out cruising on your bike. It's hot. It's summertime. You're not in school. And you stop and spend all this time helping this older woman. Well, it worked because she finally did understand or remember her son's phone number. And yeah, they called the son. And here is what Jeff, her son, had to say about this.
1: I love it.
2: Just so lucky, so fortunate that he ran across her and he cared enough to stay with her and to take care of her.
0: And the firefighters say Royal's actions prevented a much more serious outcome, especially with temperatures like 105 and her wandering around.
1: Amazing.
0: The teen was honored by the Gilbert Fire Department and the Air National Guard for helping make sure Teresa was safely reunited with her family.
1: First of all, cool name.
0: Yeah,
1: Royal.
0: I know.
1: Second of all, to be outside of his own 14, mm-hmm, you are worried about yourself and your bike. Mm-hmm. He was, you know, noticing his surroundings. So what a cool story.
0: I love this, and that is your good news, baby.
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6: 95 northbound remains tied up Thurber's Avenue to 195. Southbound on 95, hit the brakes, Route 1 in Pawtucket down to the 610 connector. 195 eastbound's a grind from 95 to the Washington Bridge. 195 westbound stall state line to the Washington Bridge. 146 South, a battle from Admiral Street to 95. With your Southern New England traffic, I'm Andy Carboni.
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0: The 80s Monday and morning, more, having way too much fun. Meredith, what would you do when you get to your gas pump and had $1,000 in your pocket?
1: Ooh, first, happy dance. And then I'd be like, you want some free gas? I'm buying your gas. I'd buy everybody's gas.
0: All right, let's hope Meredith wins the great gas giveaway. We got your first keyword coming up in minutes.

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0: trying to make your Mondays a bit more bearable. It's David and Meredith. And how can you make a colonoscopy competitive?
1: I'll show you.
0: Well, only Eminem could do that. And we have that coming up this hour. We hope you stay with us with DM in the AM.

0: David, I have one more quick story from a tale from my tail yesterday.
1: A tale from Meredith's tail.
0: Had my colonoscopy yesterday. If you haven't had one and you're over 45, go get it. Yes, the prep was terrible. Yes, I was hobbling around trying to get to the bathroom, but I am so competitive. I even made a competition out of the colonoscopy.
1: I'm trying to imagine, you told me this off the air, and I'm trying to think, how could Meredith make a colonoscopy competitive? Was it at home or was it at the actual doctor's office?
0: It was at the actual doctor's office in the procedure. Apparently, they knocked me out. Mm-hmm. And then when you wake up, you're not really there yet, but you're on autopilot, right? And the surgeon, the doctor talked to me. And the reason I know this is once I did wake up and they said, hey, Meredith, how are you feeling? The doctor is going to come back in if you have any questions, but you have already spoken with him. And I was like,
1: what?
0: I have I? Okay. I said, did I say anything stupid? Because I have zero recollection. Like you said, you close your eyes, you open them, and that's it.
1: Yeah.
0: They said, yeah, you asked some questions. I said, did I say anything stupid? They said, no. You wanted to know how well you did your prep.
1: Oh, okay.
0: I was like, was that the best prep you've ever seen? Like, did I clean myself? I wanted to know. I needed a grade on my prep. That is how my stinking brain works. It's like, was I the best?
1: You had to be the best when it came to the prep.
0: He said you did really, really well.
1: Oh, good.
0: And then I was like, well, what is that, like an A or 100? Like, can we quantify this? So the other thing I'd like to point out is I love Diet Coke so much.
1: Mm-hmm.
0: When asked, because I hadn't drank anything since 1 a.m. Hey, Meredith, would you like some apple juice, white grape juice, or water?
1: Uh-oh.
0: Do you have any Diet Coke?
1: Diet Coke. Meredith is taking orders like she's at a tiki bar.
0: It was a hard pass, a hard no on the Diet Coke. You might want to start with something a little softer.
1: Oh, that's hilarious.
0: Don't worry. Later, after I had my first delicious meal... How good does food taste after you can't eat for over a day?
1: Oh, yeah.
0: People are starving all over the globe, and I had to take one day off, and I was like, nom, anything, please. But yeah, that Diet Coke has never been crispier or colder, brother.
1: Yeah.
0: It was so good.
1: I love it. Competitive with, how did I do? What's my grade? They should give out stickers.
0: Literally, because then you can tell people, hey, I only drank half of the second bottle, and I still got an A.
1: Yeah.
0: Or, not that I'm telling people to cheat on the prep. But
1: don't cheat.
0: But also, like, if it didn't go well, what did you eat? What didn't you do right? You know.
1: Yeah.
0: So anyway, I'm telling everyone I got an A+.
1: A+ for M&M.
0: I am good at that. Where
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2: just blew up with people sharing their Twilight Zone stories when it comes to coming out of your propofol or whatever you're going under when it comes to a colonoscopy. 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
3: Morning, David and Meredith. Meredith, I have to say, I had my colonoscopy years ago, and it was my first one. They used gas at that time to put you into a twilight state. Well, I woke up, and I was watching on the monitor as the doctor was doing the polyp removal, and I was talking with him, and he tells the nurse, knock her out, knock her out. Rinse and repeat three times. He got mad at me that I couldn't stay asleep. Bye.
2: Oh, my gosh.
0: Okay, I have nightmares about being awake during procedures.
2: I love how she's having a conversation. Hey, where was that one? Second to the left? Go get that one for me.
0: What would you say out loud if you woke up? That is so freaky. Yeah. I am so glad they use propofol now, and you are TT nights out until you wake up.
2: She's doing a play-by-play of her own butt cheeks while Meredith is ordering a Diet Coke.
0: And wanting to know, so was that the best? Was that the cleanest you've ever seen? Am I the greatest of all time when it comes to prep?
2: I'm the best prep you've had all month.
0: I'm the goat when it comes to prep.
2: That's what I have to hear.
4: 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Start your day with...

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1: sound
0: very bad, but we've got more gas coming up.
1: Oh, dear. Explain. Finish your sentence.
0: $1,000 great gas giveaway. You've already heard one keyword. Another one coming up at the top of the hour.

0: A couple of quick talkbacks here, all relating to Meredith's backside. We've been having fun with this, and it is such a unique medical experience. But there's a reason. Meredith, this cause is near and dear to your heart, and early detection is key.
1: Yes, colonoscopies, everybody. I know I keep saying it. If you're 45 and up and haven't had it, please, you guys, just do it. I just went through it, and I would do it again in a month if I had to, if I knew it was going to save my life. It's not, the prep is the stinky part, literally. And then the rest is, it's no big deal, guys, I promise you. And I was feeling like a little nervous the morning of.
0: Sure.
1: But I'm telling you, especially if you get the right place, they are just so kind, and you got to get it done, guys. It's becoming too rampant in our society.
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2: Hey, Meredith. I just wanted to tell you, don't feel bad about waking up and being there but not really being there. I had to have a colonoscopy a few years ago for some issues I was having, and I did the exact same thing. Once I was more aware, I asked if the doctor was coming in, and they told me, yep, she already did, and you're good to go. So don't feel bad. It happened, and you did a great job.
0: All right. And this,
1: when are you going to start?
0: Yeah. Meredith is looking for her grade. Like, tell me, honestly, Doc, compared to all these other Yahoos that are next to me, how did I do prep-wise?
1: Where's my trophy?
0: Yeah.
1: I'm the greatest. Did you hear that, everybody?
0: I kind of have OCD when it comes to cleaning, even when it's my colon. Here's another one, and it also ties back to the guy who found 50,000 to 60,000 tires on his property. He moves away. He was going to build on this property. He moves away, actually just says, I'll come back in a couple of months and start building. By the time he got back, this company dumped tens and thousands of tires on his 1.5-acre property.
3: Good morning, Dave and Meredith. Meredith, I hope your butt's okay from yesterday. I felt really bad for you. I can relate. Been there, done that. No fun, but at least you got to eat afterwards. I feel really bad about that poor guy with the tires. It's terrible. I can't even imagine going through that with all those tires. It just has to be horrible. I bet he's really getting tired of that. You guys have a fabulous day. Bye.
0: Yeah, we walked right into that one.
1: That's great.
0: Hey, thanks for the talkbacks.
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0: As we're signing off here, Meredith, I want to thank you for sharing your life with everybody listening. We've always been an open book, but man, your chapter was impressive this morning.
1: 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Make sure you schedule those appointments. Mammograms, colonoscopies, it's so important.
0: Absolutely. 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
1: 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And at the heart of it all was Martha Quinn. 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

B101. Good morning, Martha Quinn, starting the Monday work day with you. 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Next up, Lassa Music Center in Ohio. 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

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Martha Quinn with you. 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Join me right here. You could be on next right now. It's Cutting Crew.

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0: 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It's going to get rocked by all the classics you'll hear today, including Michael Jackson's Bad before 11 o'clock. Good morning, Martha Quinn with you. Uplifting, heartwarming. That's the type of news you get every morning right here, especially when you stand up and share your totally awesome news.
1: Hi, Martha. Absolutely love your show. This is Zumba Chick. So my good news is that one of our 13 grandchildren, he graduated with honors and decided to forego Harvard and serve his country first. He'll turn 18 in boot camp. And I'm taking my daughter out to the house that I grew up on, Anna Maria Island, that was built in 1943 by my grandparents.
0: Zumba Chick, you ooze positivity. I mean, anybody named Zumba Chick, you know, there's a lot of fun going on. 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Oh my goodness. That sounds wonderful. Say hi to your daughter. Tell me your totally awesome news. 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

Mornings and More, B101. Happy Monday, Martha Quinn with you. Up in Canada, they've had more than 800 wildfires burning, and a lot of this smoke has been coming down to the U.S. If your air quality has been affected, how can you protect yourself? Find out next.

101. He's going to be inducted into the Rock and Roll Hall of Fame this year on his own, not as part of Genesis. And Phil Collins is releasing a special deluxe edition of one of his most famous albums. My name is Martha Quinn. Find out what the dealio is in news that rocks around 1140. Right now, it's Eddie Money. I'm Ronnie Spector.

She introduced the world to the soundtrack of a generation, and she's still hitting play. It's the Martha Quinn Show, Southern New England's B101.

0: 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Get on your best spandex pants. It is time right now for your daily news that rocks. My name is Martha Quinn. Phil Collins is releasing a deluxe vinyl box set of his 1981 Face Value album. It is the one that unleashed upon the world this epic drum solo. This song, In the Air Tonight, was the 22nd video ever played on MTV. And the souped-up edition of the album, Face Value, is coming out September 18th with versions of the songs we've never heard before, cool liner notes, and a new interview with Phil Collins, as well as an extended version of that song right there, In the Air Tonight. Phil's going to be inducted into the Rock and Roll Hall of Fame as a solo artist this November. He was previously inducted with Genesis back in 2010. That is your news that rocks. Stay here with me, Martha Quinn. Today's mixtape, three songs with something in common, starts at noon.
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1: Awesome. I never win anything. 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
0: Yeah, Fred, now you got to say you are a winner big time of $1,000. 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
4: Thanks to Liam in St. Louis, I learned that today is National Moon Day. I always say when you add your passion here, it's very educational. So the next three songs you're going to hear all fit in with today being National Moon Day. First up, REM.

101. R.E.M.'s Man on the Moon started today's mixtape that is out of this world. It was made by Liam. Three moon-oriented songs. Here's Duran Duran.

The 80s and more B101. Where is my stethoscope? I need my stethoscope. Somebody please find me my stethoscope. Hardy har har. Martha Quinn hanging out with you this Monday. I just need a way to do what Roxette is telling me to do.

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0: B101. What's going on? Happy Monday. Martha Quinn with you. Did you do something fun over the weekend? Maybe see John Mellencamp in concert? That's totally awesome news. Tell me yours. You can get on the air with me. 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I check my talkback mailbox all day long. Like, I was talking to the guy who owns the bagel store down the street from me, and he told me some totally awesome news. He said, Martha, guess what? I got an order for 500 bags of bagel chips for the state fair in September. And I was like, how are you going to make 500 bags of bagel chips? Because I don't know, but I'm going to figure it out. 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It's the best deal in town. 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

0: WWBB, Providence, an iHeartRadio station. Guaranteed human. The music, the moments, the pop culture that defined who we are. And at the heart of it all was Martha Quinn. 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

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I'm Martha Quinn. I bet he takes his shirt off. Here's Jesse's girl.

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If this was 1982, Toto's totally awesome news would be Africa got to number one. What's got you psyched today? 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You could be on at about 1:40. 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I hear the drum.

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0: the 80s and more, B101. Martha Quinn getting through Monday with you. To go along with all of these songs that are so uplifting, the news you get each afternoon right here is news you can listen to with the kids. It's totally awesome news.
1: First time caller from Regina, Saskatchewan, Canada. My totally awesome news is we just moved to an acreage. Absolutely loving it out here. Can't beat living in a farm and country life.
0: Oh, you're 1 second away from me busting out Take Me Home Country Road. Thank you for joining in. Appreciate you using that talkback microphone for the first time. I hope you'll do it again. 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

0: 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Guaranteed Human. 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

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Pretty amazing. 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Are you already dreaming about your morning cup of coffee? 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

0: 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Playing you the songs that pick you up every time. 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Thanks for letting me keep you company this Monday.
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0: Love you back. That was fun to hear, and that's my specialty, keeping the music going. I tell you what, you're going to hear a song from the Breakfast Club soundtrack. Hint, it's a new wave masterpiece. That'll be on before 3 o'clock. Thanks for reaching out, friend. 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
3: Stop and go traffic, 95 southbound towards the state offices. Heavy traffic on the 610 connector inbound towards 95. Brake lights 95 north and south towards 195 east. You're backed up both directions on 195 towards the Washington Bridge. I'm Zach Transport with your Southern New England traffic.
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One few minutes after 3 o'clock in America's greatest city, Jeffrey T. Either working hard or hardly working. I always get those two confused, and it shows. Hope you're part of the second category. Let's take it easy. We deserve it, right?

0: B101, the 80s and more. Jeffrey T. almost tempted to go see William Shatner perform at Riot Fest in Chicago. Yeah, you heard me right. He's got a new heavy metal band called Uckers. Of course he does. It's the day after our iHeartRadio Music Festival. It's September 20th. My interest has less to do with the actual show and more to do with his demands. Have you seen the writer? It's fantastic. Let's go through just a few highlights because the whole thing would take far too long. Instead of a golf cart to get around, Shatner wants a DeLorean. His intro needs to be produced by the band Guar. Let's see. He's demanding fire breathers, 4 feet of Polish sausage, and a bowl of sauerkraut, a Montreal Canadiens jersey signed by John Stamos, who was there last year. You'd think it'd be a Blackhawks jersey. A pair of tube socks and underwear. Backstage, there needs to be an assortment of adoptable puppies. Well, that's cute. He also wants the city of Chicago to rename a boat after him so he can be captain again. And to co-anchor the weather on TV. Look, William Shatner is 95. You give this man whatever he wants. That's how it works.
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3: There's a crash blocking the shoulder on Route 4 southbound at Route 402 West Frenchtown Road, backing up traffic all the way to Middle Road. Then we've got a crash blocking the right lane on I-95 southbound at the 610 connector downtown exits. 95 northbound is stop and go between Route 37 and 195. With your Southern New England traffic, I'm Lexi Mack, and I've got your back.
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0: 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Our $1,000 grade cast giveaway continues with your next keyword at 4 o'clock. 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But first, Elena is on the phone. 833-RADIO-JT is my number.
1: I'm just going home from my doctor's appointment, and I was listening to you guys.
0: Did everything work out okay? Are we good?
1: Yeah, you guys are killing it today, by the way.
0: Oh, thank you. I appreciate that. But I was really talking about you getting that clean bill of health.
1: I'm living the life today.
0: All right, let's get you that grand at the top of the hour. Make it even better.
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3: There's a crash on 95 southbound at the 610 connector downtown exits, backing up traffic all the way to Smithfield Ave. Then we've got another crash blocking two right lanes on 95 southbound at Route 10. Then we have a crash blocking the shoulder on Route 4 southbound at Route 402 West Frenchtown Road. With your Southern New England traffic, I'm Lexi Mack, and I've got your back.
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2: There's a disabled vehicle blocking the shoulder on I-295 southbound at the Douglas Pike. And we've got a crash blocking the shoulder on 95 northbound at Elmwood Ave. 195 eastbound is stop and go between I-95 and the Washington Bridge. 195 westbound, you're on the brakes from Route 6 to Route 114 to Route 44. With your Southern New England traffic, I'm Lexi Mack, and I've got your back.
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Jeffrey T going through the seating chart for our 2026 iHeartRadio Music Festival in Vegas. 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And once you scan the room, you'll realize there aren't all that many left. So get yours while the getting's good.

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B101. Everybody Wants to Rule the World. A song that still reminds me of the old Dennis Miller show on HBO. He played this over the closing credits each week. That show was funny. Can we bring it back?

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0: B101. You would think the hardest part of our $1,000 Great Gas giveaway is winning. No, hardest part is convincing people they did win. Just count how many no's I got from Craig.
1: No, I didn't. No, I did not. No, I did not. No, I did not. No way. No way. No way. This is not real. Quit lying.
0: That's 9, by the way. 9 no's. And $1,000. So it all balances out in the end. We're going to take a break, refill our cash vault, and start fresh tomorrow morning at 9. There's that number again.
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4: There's heavy traffic on 195 westbound between the State Line and Warren Ave. 195 eastbound, you're on the brakes between I-95 and the Washington Bridge. 95 northbound has heavy traffic between Route 10 and 195. And 95 southbound slows between Branch Ave and 195. With your Southern New England traffic, I'm Lexi Mack and I've got your back.
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You're home for Kristen and Steve in the morning. B101. A few minutes past six in America's greatest city. Jeffrey T. Good to go. With Wham, Lynyrd Skynyrd, Billy Joel, Ace of Base, REM as well this hour. Yeah, the list goes on and on. Only so far. How many songs can you squeeze into 60 minutes? I guess we'll find out soon enough. Fine Young Cannibals could clear the deck a bit.

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A song over 40 years in the making. The song was recorded on piano by John Lennon in 1978, with George Harrison adding guitar in 1995. Paul McCartney and Ringo Starr added bass, piano, and drums earlier this year. This is the very first time you'll hear the very last song by the Beatles.